that mama, she got it sticking in the cameraman. And we could have some. And he's up there, what's that? Hawaiian noises. He's banging on the bongos like a chimpanzee. Oh, that didn't work.

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2: All of a sudden, there shined a shiny demon in the middle of the road.
1: And he said,
3: play the best song in the world, or I'll eat your soul.
1: Well, me and Kyle, we looked at each other

I said, are you gonna be my girl? It's one, two, three, take my hand and come with me, because you look so fine that I really wanna make you mine. Really wanna make you mine. 4, 5, 6, come on and get your kicks. Now you don't need a

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You're still young, that's your fault. There's so much you have to know. Find a girl, settle down. If you want, you can marry. Look at me, I am old, but I'm happy. I was once like you are now, and I know that it's not easy to be calm when you found something going on. But take your time, think a lot. Why, think of everything you've got, for you will still be here tomorrow.

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Let's hear some bass. How about some drums? Is that a good beat?

Thank you very much for the warm reception. This next song, is a song that the Flintstones have a movie coming out next month, and be watching for the song in that movie called This Isn't Love. It's going to be in a movie. Isn't that great? Here we go.

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And man, listen, they're really, really, really good band, so listen to them.

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I mean, like a one, two, one, clap, one, clap, one. How long can you keep that going like that? Right, just let it go for a minute. Let me listen.

you do what they told ya. Now you do what they told ya. Now you do what they told ya. Now you do what they told ya.